0: tight.
1: Hello, I'm Russell from Editors, and Editors always enjoy listening to Radio Cheetah for G-Cop.

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Run my little sex tour, I feel so lonely. Get my little camera, take a pretty picture. Sex tour, in a gold Rolls, making

0: find yourself with an unceasing agony dangling through ours, for there's just a flimsy construction parting your time from its end.
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certainly didn't think you were going to live forever. And Roger Daltrey says, I've got to die before I get old. Well, you know, I'm going to die, so fuck it. Might as well enjoy myself while I'm fucking here. They try to tell me things, but...